0: Pro, salute, salute, salute.
1: Radio Encanto.
2: Not again, Sylvia, come on. You're exaggerating. Every night with a different Italian boy.
3: Ciao, bella. Do you speak English?
2: Yes.
3: Excuse me, you stay...
2: What? I can't hear you.
3: You stay in hotel or apartment?
2: Oh, we're staying at a hotel.
3: Which name? Which pension?
2: Oh, God, I don't remember. I don't remember the name. It's somewhere close to the beach.
3: Which beach number you are?

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1: We can go together to drink something.
0: I don't think it's a good idea.
1: Don't you like me?
0: Yeah, I like you, but I don't want a one-night stand. Encanto.

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See, 'cause that's where the party's at, and you find out.

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3: They say the holy water's watered down, and this town's lost its faith. Our colors will fade eventually, so if our time is running out, day after day, we'll make the mundane a masterpiece. Oh my, my, oh my, my love, I take one look at you, you're taking me out.